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1: Good morning. It's 57 degrees in Boston. In the news, a Reading man accused of killing his mother will be arraigned today. 22-year-old Ryan Hannafin was charged with first-degree murder in the death of 49-year-old Andrea Hannafin. She was found shot to death in the family's home on Center Avenue on October 8th. A 2-year-old child is dead after being hit by a car in Chelsea. It happened around 10 last night on Bellingham Street. The victim was taken to an area hospital where she later died. The driver stayed at the scene. An investigation is underway after two older adults and their cat were found dead in their Attleboro home. Investigators say the discovery was made yesterday after officers were sent to their home on Andover Avenue to conduct a welfare check. Investigators also found evidence of a significant fire at the home. The names of the victims haven't been released. And the biggest streamer on the planet is laying off 6% of its workforce, leaving about 1,000 employees out of a job. It's Netflix's largest round of layoffs since 2022. Most of the impacted employees work in product, tech, HR, and legal. Last month, Netflix co-CEO Ted Sarandos said the company is not growing as fast as he wants, even though he and his co-CEO made $53 million each last
0: year. Yeah, but they
1: year.
0: Won't take a pay cut. They'll lay people off.
1: The year before, I think they made 62.
0: Oh.
1: So that's why.
0: Oh, well, that's very generous of them to make only 50-something.
1: I think they made up bonuses, and it wasn't their choice. That's why he's upset.
0: Unbelievable.
1: So.
0: This is the world. And the fact that people accept that as gospel will just never cease to amaze me. The NBA preseason. Celtics beat the Charlotte Hornets 114-93. They wrap up their preseason tomorrow night, traveling to Philadelphia, take on the 76ers again, tip off at 7. Bruins traveling to Anaheim to take on the Ducks tomorrow night. Puck drops from Honda Center at 10 p.m. Patriots practicing again today, getting ready to host the New York Jets Sunday at 1 p.m. Don't look now, but the Milwaukee Brewers are a game away from knocking the Dodgers out of the playoffs.
1: So, I told you.
0: I love this. They won last night. They're up 3-0. Now they play again this evening at 8 p.m. And then the ALCS, the Rays visit the Guardians this afternoon, a matinee at 1 o'clock, series tied at 1-1, LBF.
1: All right, weather today, abundant sunshine.
0: Abundant sunshine.
1: A high near 60. Tonight, partly cloudy, then overcast, a low of 47. Tomorrow, steady rain in the morning. Showers continuing in the afternoon, a high of 69. Local heavy rainfall possible. Thunderstorms tomorrow night. And then Saturday, cloudy, then partly cloudy, which means partly sunny, a high of 51. And then Sunday, a mainly sunny sky, and then 56.
0: At 8 o'clock this morning, you're going to get a keyword. 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
1: We say, hey, can you answer these 10 questions? 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
1: yeah.
0: The saying goes, you can't go home again. Really? But what you can do is you can find something you used to have in your home back in the day and put it in your home that you have today.
1: It's close enough.
0: And that's what I did yesterday. I'll tell you about it next on the ROR Morning Show.

0: 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It's the ROR Morning Show with LBF and Adam 12 at 542 on this Thursday morning. And LBF, I've been working in radio for 30 years. I am a huge music fan.
1: Yeah,
0: I have
1: you
0: an
1: are.
0: Extensive record collection. If you went down into my basement, you'd find bins and bins of CDs and cassette tapes and such. I am a big music guy.
1: Okay.
0: I have at home one of those 5-in-1 throwback looking like wooden boxes that has a record player, CD player, tape deck, radio, and Bluetooth.
1: That's sad.
0: It is. It's sad, but I mean, it got the job done until it stopped getting the job done. I noticed when I would put a record on, it started to sound a little bit slower than it should.
1: Yeah.
0: You know, just that imperceptible sound. So I decided, from all places, suggestion from my therapist, it's like, why do you not own a stereo system? You should own like a high-end stereo system. You're a radio guy. You're
1: right.
0: An audio guy, right?
1: Bring yourself some joy, sir.
0: Exactly. So I went back to the way that it used to be when we were growing up, LBF.
1: Yeah.
0: And you had like a full stereo system in your house. Most people did. My parents certainly did. My parents had and have a huge record collection. My dad still has his throwback. He's got like 70s and 80s components, like, you know, a receiver and a tape deck and a record player. So turns out, guy I know from back in the day, this guy TJ, part of the punk scene in Boston back in the day, he wheels and deals in these vintage audio pieces. So I went up to his house yesterday.
1: Where is it?
0: He's up in Danvers.
1: Okay.
0: Oh, that's right. You don't know. So Danvers is a place on the North Shore,
1: yeah,
0: LBF.
1: I know.
0: Yeah, I know that's all very... It's not in New Hampshire,
1: no,
0: but for
1: but
0: someone like you, it
1: well
0: feels like it might as well be.
1: Nova Scotia.
0: Yeah, much like if I were to go down to Hanover, I might as well feel like I'm in Rhode Island.
1: Exactly.
0: You know, that's
1: like
0: the whole North Shore social thing. So I go up to TJ's, and he's got all these great stereo components, and I put together, I mixed and matched. I got a Sony receiver, a Sony record player, and a Sony, what's the other thing that I had? CD. I got one of the CD players with the carousel. You can put five CDs
1: that's
0: at a time
1: rich man's
0: and then
1: game.
0: Put it on shuffle.
1: That's, you see that in an apartment in the 80s, somebody's doing lines in like 5 minutes.
0: That's it, absolutely. So yeah, so I've got everything in play. I got everything in place. I just got to wire it all together. TJ was walking me through how to do that. He's great, by the way. He's on Facebook Marketplace, TJ Welch. You can look him up and if you're interested in buying this. I got the speakers too. I got the wooden cabinet style speakers that I got set up.
1: Do you have? Did you use it yesterday?
0: I haven't used it yet.
1: Okay,
0: I've got it hooked up. I'm gonna wire it up today.
1: Do you have an album, the first one you want to play?
0: I was thinking about that this morning.
1: This is like, you know.
0: I was thinking about that. Do you have any suggestions? What would you start with if you were, what's the first thing that you would put on if you were testing out a new stereo system, LBF?
1: Barbra Streisand.
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0: 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It's the ROR Morning Show with LBF and Adam 12. We're going to play you some Collective Soul, and then we're going to check on the news and the traffic and the weather, sports. Quick look at all of those things. And then at 8 o'clock this morning, we're going to give you a keyword that could win you $1,000. Super simple, right?
1: Isn't that nice of us?
0: LBF gives you the keyword. You text it someplace. I don't know where it lands, but it lands where...
1: Somebody who has $1,000.
0: Exactly, and they might give it to you. So be listening at 8 o'clock this morning to the ROR Morning Show.

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1: Well, it's 57 degrees in Boston. That's not bad.
0: No.
1: It's not going to get much warmer, though. Right. In the news, a seven-month-old... Oh, this is brought to you by Town Fair Tire. In the news, a seven-month-old baby is hospitalized after falling from a second-story window at a home in Westford on Colonial Drive. The child was conscious and alert when flown to the Boston Hospital. There's no word on the child's current condition. And Boston Public Schools is considering a bell-to-bell ban on electronic devices for students. The proposal would apply to all K-12 students. A formal policy is expected to be sent to the Boston School Committee by January.
0: Quick look at sports. NBA preseason. Celtics beat the Hornets in Charlotte last night, 114-93. They wrap up their preseason tomorrow night. They travel to Philly to take on the 76ers. Tip off at 7, and the Bruins travel to Anaheim tomorrow night, take on the Ducks. Puck drops from the Honda Center at 10 p.m.
1: Abundant sunshine today.
0: Abundance!
1: I know, but only a high near 60. And onto the roads in Andover, a broken down vehicle in the breakdown lane, 93 southbound at 133. Stop and go traffic from River Road. A crash in Plainville. Two right lanes are blocked. The 495 southbound at Route 1. And a crash on the ramp, the northbound off ramp from 495 to 24 in Raynham. Did I say Raynham? 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
1: Remember when we all got lower back tattoos and people judged us for it? 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
0: Oh, okay. Lower back tattoos. Lower back tattoos at 6:13 in the morning.
1: You
0: what
1: betcha.
0: Are you doing to us, LBF? Well, it's the ROR Morning Show. 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
1: Ah, the lower back tattoo. Formerly known as the tramp stamp.
0: Yeah, it was called the tramp stamp back in the day.
1: Mean.
0: Not anymore?
1: Not anymore. Okay. Because it's not correct.
0: Yeah.
1: And also, it's not nice.
0: Yeah.
1: And now Gen Z has decided to rename it, and I love it.
0: What are they calling it?
1: It's called a cake topper. It's playful. It's funny. It makes the tattoo sound like a decoration instead of a character flaw.
0: Do you have to have cake to have a cake topper? I mean, you can't have a flat butt and call it and get a lower back tattoo. Call it a cake topper.
2: He's right. And
0: call it, unless it's a sheet cake. Okay.
1: Exactly. Sorry, I have a sheet cake.
0: Sheet cake.
1: And my cake topper.
3: Wow.
1: I hadn't even thought of that. You know, I mean, low-rise jeans, tiny tops, butterfly tattoos, the early 2000s were a time to be alive.
2: Yes, they were.
1: We were making some suspect decisions. But
0: yes.
1: I really love this one because it's you can call it a cake topper or a booty mark. Just stop acting like a woman's tattoo tells you anything about her character.
0: And
1: she just got drunk.
0: Yeah. No, that's but that is good because it's a misogynistic term. It's not cool to call it that. And I like the rebrand and the ownership and stuff like that.
1: I do too. Some of the ones that were up for grabs that I'm glad that they left on the table.
0: Yeah.
1: Booty mark.
0: Booty mark.
2: Oh, I like that.
1: Discount tag.
0: Discount.
1: Bumper sticker. And jersey plate.
0: I've heard a jersey. Oh, wow.
1: That's messed up, man.
0: Oh, my goodness. Yeah.
1: I have a question.
0: Yes.
1: Do you have any tattoos?
0: I do not have any tattoos.
1: That's surprising to me.
0: Yeah, people say that. People
1: are
0: surprised.
1: Because you're a music guy.
0: Yeah.
1: You wear a lot of flannel.
0: And you would think, but I'm also a huge coward, and I hate needles, even though this is an interesting thing, too. I'm always, you know, rattling my saber to give blood every 2 months, and I do that. And because I'm a believer in you know, doing things that are for the greater good that might, you know, be outside of your comfort zone. But I'm not quite there for a tattoo, although this is a weird thing. I might actually get one.
1: Oh, really?
0: Yeah. So
1: a late onset tattoo.
0: A late onset tattoo. Yeah. Do we want to talk about?
1: Yeah,
0: I can tell you why,
1: because
0: there's a little bit of reasoning behind it.
1: I want to hear it.
0: So we can get into that after a band that is. This song has probably been played in every tattoo parlor south of the Mason-Dixon line. This is Skynyrd's Sweet Home Alabama. So, you know, put this on when you're getting your, what is it called again? Cake topper?
1: Cake topper!
0: All right, it's the ROR Morning Show.

0: 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It's the ROR Morning Show with LBF and Adam 12. LBF, what are we calling the lower back tattoo now, or what is Gen Z?
1: A cake topper.
0: Gen Z is calling it a cake topper.
1: Although one of our texters has a better idea.
0: Okay.
1: He called 978 says bun icing might be better.
2: Yeah, I agree.
1: That's messed up.
0: That's good. I like that. That's good.
1: Yeah. So you have no tattoos.
0: I have no tattoos.
1: I do not have any tattoos, and I do not plan on getting any tattoos because why put a sticker on a Bentley? That is my theory.
0: Excellent. I like that. I was always of the mind where, like, well, again, I was a huge, you know, coward, and I'm like, I don't want to pain and needles and all this.
1: Yeah.
0: And then I was like, I don't have the right build for it. Like, I feel like you got to have, like, the right build to have tattoos, which is not,
1: like,
0: that's
1: Popeye?
0: Not, that's, yes, I want a huge forearm. I'm going to build my forearms up so I can put an anchor tattoo
1: right?
0: on
1: exactly.
0: there. Exactly. But no, and that's not I'm not correct to believe that way.
1: No.
0: But now, so Cade, my youngest, just turned 18, and Cade had it in their brain, going to get a tattoo when I turn 18. That was 6 weeks ago now.
1: Oh.
0: Still haven't done it yet. So I don't know if Cade is just, you know, hasn't gotten around to, you know, putting the, because they have an idea, hadn't gotten around to doing it yet, mm-hmm. or you know, has just kind of quailed on the whole thing. The mm-hmm. original plan was Cade and my ex, their mom, were going to get tattooed together. And the more Megan thought about it, she was like, I don't really think I want to get a tattoo. And then I had said, well, you do your first one with mom. I turn 50 next year. Maybe I'll get one on my 50th. You get your second. Because they're planning on getting many tattoos.
1: Oh, they are?
0: For someone who's planning on getting many tattoos, they haven't gotten one yet. Yeah, I don't know. So we'll see. Because I feel like that would have meaning to it.
1: What would you get? Yeah.
0: That's the thing I haven't decided yet.
1: Oh.
0: What I would probably, that because again, I want them to kind of talk me through what they're planning on doing. Would we get like a matching tattoo or like a matching motif where we both get the same kind of a thing? And what I would likely do is I'd have my girlfriend, Pixie, who's a tremendous artist, very gifted artist. I would have her probably design something for me that I would then have.
1: If you were, is there a red flag tattoo besides mother or anything like terribly racist, but like just an innocuous tattoo that if you found out a girl had, you'd be like, no, I can't do it.
0: Yeah, probably. Probably.
1: Like a Disney character? What would it be?
0: I'm sorry, but I'm thinking of someone that I know now.
1: Oh, tell me.
0: That we used to all, we'd like she would get mad tattoos and like post it up on social media. And we'd look at the tattoos and be like, it's going to be so hard for a partner. Like, you got to look at, like, if you're going to, you know, go, you know, get down together, you're looking at some really interesting ink. And that's got to really get, it's got to really be a mood killer. I want to get into it because I don't want to, you know, add any identifying,
1: like SpongeBob,
0: you know,
1: on an inner thigh.
0: like
1: that would be like, yeah,
0: that'd
1: like,
0: be
1: yeah.
0: like, that's a good like, example.
1: You wouldn't want to see the crusty crab.
0: Oh, fantastic. Yeah. Oh, my goodness. Yeah. That's one for the ages right
1: okay,
0: there.
1: Okay, anyway.
0: Make a promo out of that, please, Aaron. You're the man. LBF, the traffic is all, the only place you can go from here is the traffic.
1: Chaos already here and there. An Andover crash, 93 southbound at River Road. Also a broken down vehicle in the active breakdown lane, 93 southbound at 113. A crash in Boston, O'Neill Tunnel southbound at Callahan Tunnel. A crash in Plainville, two right lanes are blocked, 495 southbound at Route 1. And in Taunton, a crash, 140 northbound at 24. 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
1: Hi.
0: LBF. I am Adam 12. Hi. We have a DM disaster for you. Thank you. You send them to us via ROR Morning Show on Instagram. That's what Cole did. Good morning, Cole.
2: Hey, how are you guys doing?
0: We're doing great. We'd love to hear your story, man, your DM disaster.
2: Yeah, so my girlfriend, she tells me that she loves kayaking. Not that like, you know, I like kayaking. She's like, I love it. I love kayaking. I do it all the time. So I had never been ocean kayaking before. And I was like, oh, you know, she knows what the hell she's doing. Awesome, let's go. You take the lead. And we rented this this two-person kayak, and we're paddling out from the shore. And I'm starting to, you know, kind of like wonder about her skill level. And then she gets real quiet, and I'm like, you good?
0: Mm-hmm.
2: And she's like, oh, I'm getting sick. And literally seconds later, you know, that kind of look where you're like, oh, so something's really wrong with this person.
0: Yeah.
2: She just throws up and she leans over the side, so the whole kayak flips.
0: Oh, no. Yeah, that'll happen, man. Oh, no.
2: And I mean, I think I'm like in the puke, too. And my sunglasses just, you know, that panic moment where your whole world changes. My sunglasses, I don't know where the hell they went. Paddles floating away. She's screaming at me. I'm like, you know, I lost my temper a little bit. I'm like, get the kayak. What are you doing? Like, what's going on? And she's gagging. It took us forever to get up. I'm pushing her up on there, and she keeps slipping off.
1: God.
0: God, this is...
1: this is a disaster.
2: A couple came out who knew what they were doing and helped us. It was... we get back. I mean, it's embarrassing, but we're soaking wet. We're exhausted. And I'm like, you know, how often do you kayak here? Because... she's like, well, technically, this was my first time.
0: Oh, no.
1: Oh my
0: no.
1: God.
2: And I'm like,
0: certainly sounds
2: I'm like
0: it.
2: What? And she goes, oh, well, I just wanted to sound like I was experienced and that, you know, I'd seem adventurous to you because I'm always like active. And she was trying to like impress me, I guess.
0: Oh, I see. Yeah.
2: You know, I'm dating a girl who almost drowned us because she wanted to impress me. I don't know. Can I trust her next time when she's like, don't worry, I've done this before?
0: I think that's the question
1: depends
0: we asked.
1: Depends on what she's doing.
3: That's good.
2: Well, there you go.
0: Yeah,
2: you guys.
0: You best be careful, Cole. You best be careful and ask some vetting questions beforehand. But I do like that question, though. I do like that question, Cole. And I want to use that as a jumping off point, LBF. At 888-410-1057. When's a time you've said, don't worry, I've done this before, for our DM disaster on the ROR Morning Show? What I

0: 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The ROR Morning Show with LBF and Adam 12 and Cole's DM Disaster's girlfriend said she could kayak. She could not. So we are asking, what's the time you said, don't worry, I've done this before?
1: Well, I think my brother takes the cake.
0: Okay.
1: Because he moved out to San Diego in college for a summer. And he needed a job, so he took a job with a construction company. He had zero construction experience. So the guy left him on a job. He was supposed to paint the stairs.
0: Okay.
1: And he was using his credit card as a edger. Yeah. And when the guy came back to the job site and saw that, he was like, yeah, no.
0: That sounds legit. I think that is, I'm not joking. I think that is a plot from a Three Stooges episode.
1: Oh, probably.
0: Where, like, because remember, a lot of those Three Stooges were filmed during the Great Depression, and the whole bit was always they needed to find work.
1: Right.
0: I think they were hired as painters and got into some shenanigans.
1: Oh, they my God. Yeah, that's Rob Beckham.
0: You had something similar to that, Aaron, right? Didn't you pull like a construction job or something like that?
2: Yeah, I did when I was let go here. So anyway, yeah, I tried to build a patio. I watched my cousin do it a few times. I was like, I got this.
0: But you did not know how to build a patio.
2: No. It was a little crooked, and I had to call him in on his vacation to come help me and bail my butt out. Still standing, but it's a little crooked.
1: Yeah, that's fine.
0: It's okay. As long as it's still standing, just maybe don't

0: 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You got a super smart quiz ready to go yet, LBF?
1: Not yet.
0: That's okay. You got another hour plus. We're
1: Thank
0: doing
1: you
0: that
1: so much.
0: Little after 8 o'clock. Just keeping you posted, and we'll keep you posted with the news and the traffic next on WROR.

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2: It's 57 degrees in Boston. 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A 7-month-old baby is hospitalized after falling from a second-story window in a home in Westford on Colonial Drive. The child was conscious and alert when flown to a Boston hospital. There's no word on the child's current condition. Boston Public Schools is considering a bell-to-bell ban on electronic devices for students. The proposal would apply to all K-12 students. A formal policy is expected to be sent to the Boston School Committee by January. And the price of the bird at the center of a dispute at a Brooklyn store in Kelly Clarkson has now risen. Art of Play co-owner Adam Rubin said the singing bird called Molly is now $15 million. 1,000 times more expensive than the OG price of $15,000 when Clarkson was in the store. The store explained the bird is a permanent fixture on the wall and not for sale after Clarkson took to social media accusing employees of suggesting she could not afford the item, saying she'd be treated like a scene out of the movie Pretty Woman. Rubin's accusing Clarkson of abusing her platform to crush small business, saying the store is facing threats and he's concerned for the safety of his employees.

0: two very unlikable people.
1: Yeah,
0: I was going to say. Silly situation.
1: Yeah, my man is still keeping himself in the news cycle by doing silly things.
0: Yeah, let's not do that.
1: No.
0: Of course, I just did.
1: Yeah. Okay, hey, it worked, right? Got us talking about it. In sports, the Celtics beat the Hornets 114-93 last night. They'll wrap up their preseason tomorrow night. They travel to Philly to take on Jaylen Brown and the 76ers. Tip off at 7 p.m. Bruins travel to Anaheim tomorrow night. They take on the Ducks tomorrow night. Puck drop from Honda Center at 10 p.m. Pats practicing today. They host the Jets at Gillette Sunday, 1 o'clock kickoff.
0: My turn?
1: Yeah, go ahead.
0: Weather today, I was just looking at the traffic and I got real distracted because there's a lot of red out there. But the good news is abundant sunshine, a high near 60, and then hunt of the roads. Oh no. In Andover, a crash in the breakdown lane, 93 southbound at River Road. Stop and go traffic from Pelham Street. In Boston, a crash, O'Neill Tunnel southbound right before exit 17. A crash in Plainville, right lane's blocked, 495 southbound at Route 1. Stop and go traffic from Route 1A. The vehicle is off the road. A broken down vehicle, left lane's blocked in Burlington, 95 southbound at Route 3A. And then in on the Tobin Bridge, a crash. Left lane's blocked, Tobin Bridge southbound on the center span. Stop and go traffic from Revere Beach Parkway. 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
1: I have a theory that men who wear these are monsters. 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
0: I want to know what this is
1: yeah.
0: and know if I'm a monster.
1: Okay.
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0: 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In fact, we'll probably keep going after you.
1: Yeah.
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1: You know, Shane Gillis made headlines this weekend because he likes to comment on what women wear.
0: Yes.
1: I thought I'd join in.
0: Okay.
1: I have a very important question for you.
0: Okay.
1: Because I saw somebody do this and I was like, no. Do you wear sweatpants?
0: Oh, God,
1: outside
0: no.
1: of the house?
0: No, I don't wear them at all, ever, period.
1: Ever?
0: No. No.
1: Not, oh. Oh, not even, like, are there any sort of, like pants that are sweat? Like,
0: no, I mean, I have like a pair of like athletic type pants that I'll wear as a base layer when I'm snowboarding under
1: okay.
0: my snow pants.
1: All right,
0: like
1: okay.
0: that's as close as I get to sweatpants.
1: Okay. Because I genuinely think that you can tell a lot by a man by his relationship with sweatpants.
0: Okay.
1: I do not think that any man should wear sweatpants inside or outside of the house. Prove me wrong.
0: I've won. But I didn't even know. And I've won. Look at this. I'm getting LBF points this morning.
1: Yeah.
0: Yes.
1: I just, when I see a guy wearing sweatpants, even if they're like running, okay?
0: Mm-hmm. Mm-hmm.
1: Like sweatpants. And now I'm not talking about like kind of like the athletic pants.
0: No.
1: Because those are kind of like, they're a little bit elevated.
0: Sure.
1: I'm talking about sweatpants with a drawstring.
0: Uh-huh.
1: That are made with, cotton,
0: yes.
1: And then at the bottom have the elastic.
0: The little elastic, yeah.
1: It's, I want to tell guys, this is not good. You have jeans, you have athletic pants.
0: Uh-huh.
1: I don't care if they're comfortable. I don't even wear sweatpants. I have a sippin' suit, which is like...
0: What is that?
1: A sippin' suit is like... what you go to run to get coffee in. And it's like, they're like pants and a top and they like look sweatpantsy, but they're made out of like.
0: Do they match?
1: Yes.
0: So it's like an elevated tracksuit.
1: Yes.
0: I'm not saying that as a diss, by the way. Like
1: right.
0: that sounds like a good thing. Yes.
1: And even if you wear them at home, I'm like, what are you doing? Well, no one should be that relaxed. No one should be that relaxed in life. People are going to come to the door. We have Amazon delivery workers who deserve our respect when you open the door. I have to tell you, Dave Falcone.
0: Yeah?
1: Had a pair of sweatpants when I first met him.
0: Oh, no.
1: They were the blue of our logo.
0: Like state trooper blue.
1: Yeah,
0: like,
1: yeah.
0: Wow, yeah. Like, whatever the Massachusetts state trooper.
1: But not in a fun handcuff me way. Yeah.
0: Not in a, officer
1: yeah.
0: way.
1: What did I do wrong?
0: No, trooper.
1: Or like, what are you doing? And I was like, burn those.
0: Yeah.
1: He had them for years. He had them for years, and he never wore them after I was like, no, you can't wear those.
0: Right.
1: But he had them. I think we finally got rid of them like maybe 10 years ago. But sweatpants, if people are going to be judging women on what they wear to the gym, I'm going to be judging men on what they wear outside the home, inside the home. Take it from me. I'm glad that I found out we were new at this relationship,
0: yes.
1: you and I, Adam.
0: Yes.
1: And I feel like this is a great start to our relationship because not only do you not wear them outside, but you also don't even own them.
0: Well, you can have literal Adam 12 to thank for this because when I was 12 years old and my mom was taking me clothes shopping for back to school, she was insisting upon sweatpants. I'm guessing that's because that's probably what was in vogue in like the late 80s. Like I'm in middle school, like late 80s sweatpants. And I just have this memory of, and my mother did nothing wrong, by the way. She was a wonderful woman taking her children out and buying them back to school clothing. We were lucky to be able to do that.
1: Just a swing and a miss.
0: A lot of kids didn't get to do that.
1: Okay,
0: it's okay. Yeah. So, but just, that feeling of putting on sweatpants in like the changing room at the Sears at like in Saugus and just being like, what are these?
1: Don't
0: why
1: you
0: do
1: feel
0: they
1: weird
0: feel
1: weird in them?
0: Because at that age, you start to understand your body
1: things.
0: More. You're not a little kid anymore.
1: Yeah. And
0: right?
1: You need to lock it up at that age.
0: Yeah. Why
1: and
0: does this feel weird around my ankles?
1: It up.
0: No, they're not.
1: It's
0: at
1: not.
0: All.
1: It is
0: no.
1: like, yeah. Lock it up, guys.
0: So I'm curious, but this is something we can open up to more discussion to at 888-410-1057. If you're a sweatpants enthusiast
1: yeah,
0: and you think LBF's wrong on this, or
1: prove
0: if you want
1: to
0: join us in our anti-sweatpants crusade, text us 888

0: 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It's the ROR Morning Show with LBF and Adam 12, and LBF had some thoughts to share on men wearing sweatpants. We had a man who wears sweatpants, Chris and Chalmers were calling. He says, hey, I wear them every day. I wear them to work every day. Sometimes work-related, you know, that's you need to have something that's loose and casual. But we're getting texts as well,
1: I've LBF. I've struck a chord.
0: Yes, you have.
1: 617, how dare you, says, you both are no fashion experts, so let up on the sweatpants. I beg your pardon.
0: LBF is a fashionable person. I am not.
1: They don't give a blank what people think when I'm keeping my yard manicured or behind closed doors. Gonna keep that comfy going on the weekend. Alone. female here, 8857. I love my Vineyard Vines gray sweatsuit. Sorry, LBF. I feel like that might be a sipping suit. Like you've got you're yeah. elevated with the Vineyard Vines, but if it has the elastic bottoms,
0: yeah.
1: Somebody 508 says, I hate seeing grown ass men in a store in sweatpants. Have a little self respect. Put a pair of pants on.
0: Right.
1: What about Rocky Balboa? What about him? Listen, I love Rocky Balboa's discipline.
0: Yeah.
1: I hate his pants. Yeah.
0: It's funny. I'm so sorry. Do we have any more texts or is it?
1: What about yoga pants for the ladies? Just as tacky. Disagree. Here's why. You can get yoga pants and they look like you can get little flare ones. You can wear them with a little heel. You could do whatever you want. They're usually black and, you know, yeah.
0: I think that,
1: and you know what? If you're wearing yoga pants, I don't know. I mean, I don't like the clear ones, let's be honest. The ones that like the flesh colored, those can be very tricky.
0: Yes,
1: not clear, sorry.
0: They can, yes, yes. Flesh toned ones can be, you can make you do a little double take sometimes. Yes, I'm so avoidant, a sweatpant avoidant. I needed, like, I had the thing, like, I'm a jeans guy,
1: yeah,
0: okay?
1: Yeah.
0: Jeans, t-shirt, flannel, that's my thing, hoodie. And like all the jeans went at the same time. So I went, all right, I'm going to go reset, get all new pairs of jeans. But you do want to have something that's casual that you can relax in on the weekends. But I'm still so sweatpant avoidant that I went to the Vans store to get some. Like Vans makes these pants called Range, and they're just kind of like, you know, just regular. They almost look like what used to be called wash pants, like khakis, like the kind that you would lounge around on the weekend, do some yard work in or whatever else. Like that's would have been a lot easier for me to just go, you know, buy some sweatpants. But no, I'm going to go to the Vans store and get hooked up and do it that way.
1: And so, by the way, I could very well be wrong, because there are sweatpants being sold at Lululemon for $100. They look exactly like the pair I made Dave get rid of.
0: Wow.
1: Spend but I don't think I am wrong.
0: Spend $100. That's where I'm like, I'm lost in the whole fashion thing. Like, I don't understand a person that would pay $100 for the tiny little logo on a pair of sweats, because that's what you're paying. You're paying for to say that they say Lululemon.
1: Absolutely. Like, I have a thing about this is like, I don't like to wear logos because they should be paying me to advertise for them.
0: Yes.
1: Why are they using me? I mean, you
0: very
1: know.
0: Good.
1: So
0: very
1: that's
0: good.
1: Just me. And no one's going to pay me to wear their clothes.
0: No.
1: Because most of them don't fit. I'll be honest with myself.
0: I don't know. The caftan makers, the cocktails and caftans.
1: That's the one.
0: That's the one. Yes.
1: All right. On to the roads. Andover. Crash has been cleared. 93 southbound at River Road. Stop and go traffic from Pelham Street. A crash in Plainville. Right lane's blocked. 495 southbound at Route 1. Stop and go traffic from 1A. And a crash in Westwood. 95 northbound at University Ave. And this is brought to you by Orderly Meds. 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
0: We are the ROR Morning Show. It's LBF and Adam 12 at 727. And coming up at 740, a DM disaster with Melissa. Not the one that the Allman Brothers wrote the song about, but a different Melissa. She was frozen in fear after what she found. Now, it's a disaster.
1: Oh, no.
0: It'll be brought to you by Staples. 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

0: 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Almost said 100.
1: A thousand.
0: We're going big here.
1: Yeah.
0: Go big or go home, like they say, right, LBF?
1: Can I go home?
0: No. Not until 10 o'clock. We still have much to get to, including a DM disaster with Melissa next on ROR.

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1: So many disasters, so little time.
0: So many. They come to us. You send them to us. ROR Morning Show on Instagram, just like Melissa did. This is Melissa. Hello, Melissa.
2: Hi, how are you?
0: Doing well this morning, and we are looking forward to hearing how you're doing. Talk to us about your DM disaster.
2: My grandmother just passed away recently.
0: Oh, I'm sorry to hear that.
2: Yeah, she was a good 85 years old, and she had a good life, and yeah, so. Mm-hmm. Anyway, so my mother, we're cleaning out her house, and, you know, I loved her so much, but I'm telling you, that woman was a hoarder.
0: Oh.
2: Yeah, borderline hoarder. She wasn't as bad as the ones you see on hoarders, but, you know.
1: She was a TV bad. Ready? Okay.
2: But you guys, she saved everything. Like expired coupons and like those bread ties and butter containers.
0: Oh, my. Wow.
2: Oh, yeah. If I have garbage with had a sentimental value, my grandmother kept it. You know, it was just like, yeah, she was that kind of person. So I got stuck out cleaning out the freezer because my mother said she couldn't handle it. So and I was thinking, you know, like how good bad could it be? It's just a freezer, you know, it's, you know, 3x3, you know. I was so wrong. Oh. And so I was digging through this mystery meat and I find this old Cool Whip container wrapped in about 6 grocery bags. And so I open it up and staring back at me was a dead weasel.
1: Oh. Oh.
0: Wow. What? A weasel?
2: Wait, what? A weasel.
0: Good grief.
2: I'm screaming.
1: You really don't see those often.
2: Yeah. It was so gross. And my mother comes running in and I almost throw the thing across the kitchen because I'm just like, oh my gosh. And she says, oh my God, that's the weasel that our cat killed. You know, I was like, your cat killed this weasel. She says, yes, our cat Muffin.
0: There's lore?
2: Yes.
0: This is wild.
2: Listen, my mother is 64 years old. So it's been in the freezer since the 70s.
0: Oh, my.
1: Well, that's a fine freezer you have.
0: I was going to say.
1: I mean, that obviously.
0: Clean it up and keep the freezer.
1: Yeah,
0: that thing's
1: exactly.
0: Indestructible.
1: Never, ever get rid of that
0: since
1: freezer.
0: Since the 70s.
1: Weasel or not.
2: Yeah. Yeah, so I'm literally holding this perfectly preserved rodent looking at me. You know, and it's older than my marriage, right?
0: Right.
1: So, oh, my God.
2: My mother started getting really emotional, and she's telling me that grandma probably kept it because she wanted to have it stuffed. And I was like, no,
1: that's what one does.
2: Taxidermy weasel. I know,
0: no.
2: Right?
1: Yeah.
2: The fact that it was there, it was my mother and I started screaming, like literally started arguing about it. And that we should say, I said, Mom, we can't save the dead weasel. She says, no, we have to say that they will have to show it to your uncle. It's just so, this is like, she got
0: what?
2: Really emotional about it.
1: Oh my God.
2: So it's been in the freezer for like 50 years, right? So she didn't want to keep it because we're cleaning up the freezer, right? So now that I have the weasel, she told me I had to take it home and put it in my freezer.
0: Oh, whoa. Whoa.
1: The worst game of Pop Goes the Weasel ever.
0: Yeah, I can't with this. I'm sorry, Melissa. I'm still processing the story. It's going to take me a minute.
1: What's the name of the freezer? What's the manufacturer?
0: Yeah, find the brand name and get back to us. But 888-410-1057. The weirdest thing you found in a clean out. Maybe it's for a relative. Maybe it's your own house. I don't know that you'll beat Melissa's grandmother's dead frozen weasel, but we're going to try on the ROR Morning Show.

0: 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Who's this?
1: This is Anne from Kingston.
2: Hello. Hey.
1: Hello. I was going through our coat closet one day, and I saw this box in a paper bag, and I was tapping it. It was metal, and I asked my husband, "What's this box?" He said, "Anne, that's my mother."
2: Oh, my God.
1: I didn't know he put her ashes in the closet.
2: Oh, my God.
0: Hi, Mom.
1: Yeah.
2: Wow.
1: And we had her there for about a year before we could get her up to Montreal to bury her.
0: Well, now now she's in Montreal. She can have a little Tim Hortons if she gets...
2: What's in the box?
1: Yes. What's in the box?
0: And thanks so much for the call.
1: You're welcome. Bye-bye.
0: Coming up at 8, a keyword that could score you $1,000 in our Workday Bonus on 105.7 WROR.

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0: 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What are you laughing about?
1: I'm just laughing that it just sounds familiar.
0: Yes.
1: But that's all right. It's good for the players who are like, yeah, I know that one.
0: Exactly.
1: I know how to
0: spell
1: it.
0: Copy-paste from yesterday.
1: Yeah.
0: 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You know what I was doing there.
1: Yeah, I know.
0: So yeah, a little inside joke. But now we turn the page.
1: Yes, we
0: can literally
1: we can
0: make a little sound effect here and turn
1: next
0: the page
1: next on the roster.
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1: This is Super Smart in 60 Seconds.
2: LBF and Adam 12 and Dan. Good morning, Dan.
3: Good morning. How are you?
2: Good. Where are you calling from?
3: Dan from Sharon.
2: Sharon, Massachusetts.
4: What are you doing today, yes, Dan?
3: Sir. I'm about to head to work.
4: What do you do?
3: I work for a major bank. I work in security.
4: Oh, okay. You make sure people don't steal their money?
3: Kind of, more or less, no one hurts anybody.
2: Ah,
4: better.
2: We like that. The world needs more of that these days. So Dan, anyone you want to give a shout out to before we start the game today?
3: Yeah, my wife Sharon and my two daughters Grace and Lauren.
2: Excellent.
4: Oh, nice. I like that name, Lauren.
2: Yeah, I figured you'd be a big fan of that. They'll all be pulling for you, Dan, as LBF asks you the 10 questions. You'll have the 60 seconds to answer them, and if LBF asks something you don't know the answer to right away, just say pass. We'll get back to it at the end if there's time. And if you're able to answer all 10 questions correctly in the 60 seconds allotted, you're going to win $1,000. Okay, Dan?
3: Very good.
2: All right, let's play Super Smart.
4: What is 7 plus 7?
3: 14.
4: In The Wizard of Oz, what color are Dorothy's famous slippers in the movie?
3: Ruby red.
4: What fast food chain is famous for the Whopper?
3: Burger King.
4: What singer released the hit album Thriller in 1982?
3: Michael Jackson.
4: In The Simpsons, what's the name of the family's baby?
3: Oh, Laurie.
4: Which actress played Rachel Green on Friends?
3: Aniston. Jennifer Aniston.
4: What is the name of the snowman in Disney's Frozen?
3: Pat.
4: What chef says BAM?
3: Emeril Lagasse.
4: What HBO comedy stars Larry David playing a fictionalized version of himself?
3: Curb Your Enthusiasm.
4: What is the first rule of Fight Club?
3: There is no Fight Club.
4: What is the name of the snowman in Disney's Frozen?
3: Oh, God.
4: Not God.
3: Not Frosty.
4: Not Frosty. Olaf.
3: Jesus.
2: That was a strong
4: not
2: showing,
4: Jesus
2: though,
4: either.
2: Dan.
4: No, still Olaf.
2: That's right. Still Olaf. Dan did well.
4: You did really well. Yeah. You only missed three. In The Simpsons, the name of the family's baby is Maggie. The name of the snowman in Disney's Frozen is Olaf. I'm kind of giving you half a point for the first rule of Fight Club. It's not that there is no Fight Club. First rule of Fight Club is you do not talk about Fight Club. But
2: you still get a half a point.
4: You still get a half a point. And I know where you were coming from.
2: And Dan, you know what else you get? You're getting a pair of tickets to the Boston Poutine Fest October 17th at the Harper and Brewery. Don't miss the Boston Poutine Fest. 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Congratulations, Dan. And thank you for playing this morning. You did fine work.
3: Thank you so much.
2: You bet.
3: Thanks,
2: we'll get you taken care of, and LBF's going to get the roads taken care of.
4: Yes, thanks for protecting our bankers from fisticuffs.
2: Well, good use of fisticuffs. No one doesn't get that term doesn't get thrown around enough.
4: No, it does. Oh, jeez. All right, on to something better, the traffic. In Lincoln, crash reported. Route 2 eastbound before Bedford Road in Norton, a crash in the breakdown lane, 495 northbound at 123, and a crash in Reading, 95 southbound at 28, and a crash in Lexington, left lanes blocked, 95 southbound at Route 2. 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
1: True story, not a horror movie. A woman was left alone in an urgent care after everyone went home. And yes, she actually had to call 911 to get out.
0: calling 911 from the urgent care.
1: Yep.
0: That's okay.
1: It's very New Hampshire.
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2: Imagine going to urgent care and leaving with a new trauma. Yeah, that happened in New Hampshire.
1: Okay.
2: Went in for an asthma attack, which is super scary.
1: Yeah, they are.
2: And then the staff literally forgot she was there and locked her inside for the night. Luckily, they gave her a shot of steroids before they left so that she could breathe.
1: Okay.
2: Yeah, it was Keene, New Hampshire. They went to convenient MD. Not convenient. they gave her a steroid shot. They told her they'd be right back. And then everyone went home.
1: Come on, man. Like
2: that's just creepy. Thank God it wasn't like a hospital with a morgue and stuff like that.
1: Sure.
2: So,
1: yeah.
2: But she eventually realized she was alone, tried to get out, set off the alarm, had to call 911. And
1: why did she have to call 911 after? You would think it's the alarms get set off, someone's going to show up within minutes.
2: New Hampshire.
1: New Hampshire.
2: You know, like, there is the fear of being left in a waiting room because most often you're sitting there and you're like, all right, I'm in a Johnny, I'm on a table, and I can't, like, leave. It's like,
1: yep.
2: And then you can't, you have no idea. Like, there's no, like, countdown.
1: Right.
2: You're just, it's just the worst.
1: You're in limbo.
2: In limbo, and there's nothing really you can do. And a lot of the times you're sick.
1: Yeah.
2: So you're just waiting. I was left in a waiting room once.
1: Really?
2: It wasn't because I was sick. I was working for the paper, and I got a free trip to California.
1: There we go. Yeah, you did.
2: And I got a free facial by this famous facialist called Sonia Rykiel.
1: Okay.
2: And I went to Beverly Hills, and I was all like, okay. And I was in
1: that. Big deal.
2: I was lying on a bed for 2 hours until finally, who's the dumb one? Me. Until finally I got up and I was like, I don't think anybody's coming. And then she's like, oh, sorry, I totally forgot about you. This famous facialist.
1: You're
2: kidding.
1: And
2: then she proceeded to rip apart my face. She was awful.
1: I would have left. I mean, that would have been were you doing it to write a story about it?
2: Yeah.
1: So
2: I couldn't leave.
1: Oh.
2: But I also, like, I don't know what possessed me. I was younger and I didn't have a lot of moxie back then.
1: Sure.
2: And
1: yeah.
2: I was like just being complacent. Now I'd be like, what's happening?
1: That would have been the story in the Herald to be like, oh, yeah, this famous facialist. Yeah, she left me on the table 2 hours. Forgot about me. Forget about her. That would have been a good story.
2: You're different at 20 than
1: you
2: are.
1: Oh, you're absolutely. You're not fully formed yet.
2: I would have been like, oh, yeah, I would have been Kelly Clarkson that up.
1: But that is, though, I feel like there's something relatable here, you know?
2: Have you ever
3: coming up? Coming up.
1: Yeah.
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1: I think we should ask 888-410-1057 if you've been left. 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
2: And I think the difference is like, all right, so if you're locked in a bathroom for like 2 minutes, it doesn't really count. But if you're locked in if you're stuck in an elevator for 10 minutes, that does count because time is different depending on where you are, if you know what I mean.
1: I do know what you mean.
2: Okay.
1: And we'll get to it next on the ROR Morning Show. 888-410-1057. Shoot us a text. It's

0: 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It's the ROR Morning Show with LBF and Adam 12. And LBF was talking about this story of the poor woman who was left behind at the urgent care center in New Hampshire earlier this week.
1: It reminds me of a time when my mother, I had dancing school.
0: Okay.
1: And I was 13.
0: Okay.
1: And it was 9 o'clock at night, and I was waiting for my mom to pick me up, and yeah. she didn't pick me up. So I called from the payphone. I had to interrupt an Alcoholics Anonymous meeting because it was in a church.
0: Oh, my stars.
1: And I called from a payphone, called my mom, and I'm like, Mom, where are you? She's like, I'm at home. Where are you? I said, at dancing school. At dancing school. She's like, she dropped me off, by the way. She's like, I thought you were in your room. I'm like, no, you got to pick me up.
2: I'm at home. Where are you? She said that phone to her kid?
1: Yeah, where are you? Not upstairs. Dancing school.
0: But that speaks to that era, though. Like, my dad coached Little League for like 20 years in Wakefield. He coached me and he coached my brother, you know, as we were kids, and continued to coach because he loved it. And he had a couple of friends and they had a whole thing going on for a long time. It was great. And I remember once when I was pretty young, so this being the 80s, it was after practice, and it actually might have even been after a game, but anyway, it ends, and the parents all come and pick the kids up, and there was one kid who, you know, hey, is your, you know, who's pick? Well, my mom's supposed to come pick me up, and okay, well, we'll wait around a little while. I think my dad probably
1: is his name Rob Beckham?
0: And he took ball out, so we threw the ball around, and we probably, like, I don't know, like 10, 20 minutes, and I don't think your mom's going to come. You want to ride home? Okay, give you a ride home. Like, and I just remember, like, first of all, like, that would never happen today because you would be on the phone in 2 seconds going, where are you? Exactly. Yeah. Back then, we're at the ball field. There's no phone nearby. There's no cell phones. It's like, okay.
1: Oh, your parents forgot.
0: It's like mom's not coming.
1: Yeah, they forgot to pick you up regularly.
0: Like
1: and
0: often.
1: Then you'd have to walk home.
0: Yeah.
1: And that was just it. There was no, like, I mean, the fact that I had access to a payphone, two things. One, I'm lazy and I'm like, I wasn't a mile away, but it was 9 and I was 13.
0: Yeah, yeah.
1: You know, but like, I just, it was just rare. It was crazy.
0: Yeah.
1: Where are you?
0: Where
1: anyway,
0: are
1: that's
0: you?
1: Parenting.
0: Different times. Different times.
1: Thanks, Bev. I gave up dancing school pretty quickly after that.
0: What? Just real quick, what were you? What were you doing? Tap? You doing jazz? What
1: I
0: were you
1: did
0: doing
1: tap
0: there?
1: And jazz. Oh, tap ballet and jazz. Was okay. Not my thing. I kind of looked like one of those Fantasia with the tutus. Wasn't my jam.
0: Wasn't your jam. Well, tap on over to your traffic
1: update.
0: All right.
1: Well, it's been a crazy morning. Lots of problems out there. Boston, a broken down vehicle. Right lane's blocked. 93 northbound on the Zakum Bridge. A crash in Framingham Mass Pike eastbound before the service area. Taunton, a crash. Left lane's blocked. 495 northbound. Right after Bay Street. Crash in the median in Norton. 495 northbound at 123. And crash reported in Billerica. Route 3 northbound at Concord Road. 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

0: 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That one goes out to my guy Josh at Idle Hands. Big fan of Neil Diamond, he is.
1: Really?
0: And I'm a big fan of their beer. LBF, I'm also a big fan of superpowers.
1: Are you?
0: While I can't give you a superpower, I can give you the next best thing, okay? So I'm going
1: to... I've heard this before.
0: It's actually why she married Dave Falcone, believe it or not. No, we're going to get into this next on the RR Morning Show. Aaron's face right now.

0: 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LBF, forget about flying, laser eyes, telepathy. Well, kind of telepathy. Imagine if your superpower was being able to tell if someone was lying or not.
1: Oh my God, I can tell.
0: Oh, can you?
1: Yeah, like people close to me.
0: You have this. You have this power already.
1: My brother, he starts
0: Does
1: to smile.
0: You have a tell? Oh,
1: yeah.
0: Okay.
1: He starts
0: okay.
1: to smile, and I'm like, yeah. "You're lying."
0: Yeah.
1: And it's never
0: yeah.
1: about anything like important. It's more like, "Did you take my $5?"
0: That's important.
1: Well, I mean, yeah, but like when you're a kid, it's like, you
0: yeah.
1: know,
0: $5 is 1/5 of a soup at your soup place there.
1: That's
0: so,
1: true.
0: You know, that's
1: five
0: true. Bucks
1: Give me
0: is
1: my
0: real
1: five
0: money.
1: Bucks back. Yeah. Can I tell when Dave's lying? I just assume he's not.
0: Mm.

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3: What singer released the hit album Thriller in 1982?
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3: In The Simpsons, what's the name of the family's baby?
4: Oh, Laurie.
3: Which actress played Rachel Green on Friends?
4: Aniston. Jennifer Aniston.
3: What is the name of the snowman in Disney's Frozen?
4: Pat.
3: What chef says bam?
4: Emeril Lagasse.
3: What HBO comedy stars Larry David playing a fictionalized version of himself?
4: Kirby Enthusiast.
3: What is the first rule of Fight Club?
4: There is no Fight Club.
3: What is the name of the snowman in Disney's Frozen? Not God.
4: Not Frosty.
3: Not Frosty. Olaf.
4: That
2: was a strong
3: not
2: showing,
3: Jesus
2: though,
3: either.
2: Dan.
3: No, still Olaf.
2: It's still Olaf. Dan did well.
3: You did really well. Yeah. You only missed three. In The Simpsons, the name of the family's baby is Maggie. The name of the snowman in Disney's Frozen is Olaf. I'm kind of giving you half a point for the first rule of Fight Club. It's not that there is no Fight Club. First rule of Fight Club is you do not talk about Fight Club. But
2: you still get a
3: half a point. And I know where you were coming from.
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0: 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What are you doing this afternoon, LBF? What, do you got any plans? You're just going to be chilling?
1: No, I'm going to be chilling. I was supposed to go to the gym, but the trainer I have, it's his birthday, so he took the day off. So I'm psyched.
0: Yeah. Everybody, he gave you the gift
1: on his birthday.
0: Oh, fantastic. 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

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J-Bo's got your next one at 3. Wendy in for Gino. Have a good night. I'll see you tomorrow. 105.7 WROR. It's your No Repeat Workday. 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

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J-Bo, it's the head of the Charles this weekend, the regatta. 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

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LBF Adam 12 cracking me up today. LBF says sweatpants in her house are banned. Which begs the question,

0: 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Keyword next at 5 with J-Bo. Paul McCartney nervous that the Beatles movie's coming out in a couple years. That the actor playing Lennon is taller than the actor playing Paul McCartney. He's nervous about an inch.
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I think it hit like a billion views on YouTube. Now, my chat with him hit over like 100,000, so we're almost there. He tells the behind-the-scenes story how Sly Stallone called him and said, I need a theme for my movie because Queen won't let me use Another One Bites the Dust. 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

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LBF Adam 12, crack me up today. 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Which begs the question, in those martini videos with your husband Dave, LBF, what is he wearing under the counter?

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